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1: See, the funny thing is, y'all, I guess if y'all are young, y'all don't remember 2013 wilding out on Drake, Chris Brown on Instagram. Maybe this guy Playboi Carti, Kehlani's up next. It's a

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1: Reese coming up in 3 minutes right after Morning Dew. Stay tuned. I got Usher after that. It's actually with 2 East.

Jackson's number one for hip hop and R&B. 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The bag, a stack, a rack, $1,000 got your name on it, and we're bringing it back. I'll tell you when to tune in straight ahead. I got Hit Bamboo and Dave on the way.

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1: 3 minutes, we're going into future. After that, I got Dave and Sims on the way. And if you want to get on, shout out Abby, A-S-H-L-E-E on air.

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1: Mariah the Scientist headed in your direction on this Friday. Plus, we'll talk about Gunna and his proclamation in South Fulton County. That's next.

105.1, what's up? It's Ariel. I want to hear from you. 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

Ain't no shame, ladies, do your thing. 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

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Your favorite cousin on your frequency, Ariel. 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Thank you for listening to Jackson's number one for hip hop and R&B, Real 105.1. 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

0: Little John.
1: Hey, salute to Little John. You know Little John's book, I Only Shout So You Can Hear Me, is coming out on October 20th, okay? So if you haven't pre-ordered that already, you should. You know it's coming out on my book imprint, Black Privilege Publishing, man. So salute to the good brother, Little John. You know what I was watching the other day? I was watching Little John's $2 bill concert. Remember the old $2 bill concert he did? Oh, my God. I was randomly at home watching it on YouTube this past weekend. That's one of the greatest concerts ever, boy. And if you
0: they need to bring those back because there's a bunch of them.
1: Yeah, but if you ever doubt Little John standing as a producer in this culture, just watch that $2 bill concert. Absolutely. Hit after hit after hit after hit.
0: All right. Well, let's get in some front page news. Start off with some quick sports. Congratulations to Angel Reese. Last night, she became the first player in WNBA history to record 30 double-doubles in a single season. She scored 30 points and grabbed 10 rebounds to beat the Connecticut Suns 103-59.
1: Yeah, she balled out.
0: Mm-hmm. And in Thursday Night Football, the Buffalo Bills, they open up their new stadium and they beat the Detroit Lions 41-31. So congratulations to the Buffalo Bills. What's up, Mimi?
1: Bills looking good. Bills look like early Super Bowl contenders. And I ain't going to tell you no lie.
2: Mm-hmm. Oh, good morning, everyone. How y'all doing this morning?
3: Good morning, Mimi. Less black and Holly coming favorite. Over here How to you, Vegas. Mimi?
2: I'm good. So Front Page News is sponsored by Morgan & Morgan, America's largest law firm. So let's get right into the news this morning. We're going to start with Vice President J.D. Vance and his pitch to voters ahead of the midterm. So Vance says Republicans have gotten a lot done since taking control of Washington, but they need more time to finish the job. And he said this while asking voters to, quote, give us another chance. And yesterday, Charlamagne, you had some words about his, you had some thoughts about his words, and your response made it to Fox News, where former Trump advisor Kellyanne Conway was asked about what you said. So I think we have that whole exchange. Let's listen.
4: But watch what the vice president had to say and what he's asking voters for, and then we're going to show you what Charlamagne had to say this morning on his radio show. Watch.
5: There's a lot of good that's been done, but there's a lot of work left to do. Don't give power to the people who cause the problems that we're fixing. Give us another chance or give us another couple of years to continue to work on the amazing things that we've been doing for the past 2 years.
1: What happened with the chance you already have? If you were doing the things you promised, you wouldn't even have to ask. It would be our pleasure, okay, to vote for you again if you were actually doing the work.
4: Your reaction to that, Kellyanne, then we got to go.
6: I'm not surprised Vice President Vance, Martha, has said, keep this going. They broke it. We're fixing it. So I think the vice president is correct to say, don't stop and invite chaos and investigations and impeachments. Remember, no Democrat voted to cut your taxes. None of them voted to deregulate, to have energy dominance. I think these Republican candidates have to go out and do the work and show the contrast.
1: Nope. Can't blame this on Democrats. Okay, we can actually point to all of the things that y'all directly did that caused us to be in the situation that we're in right now. So I will ask the question again. What happened with the chance you already have? You're in power right now. This is the chance.
2: Mm-hmm. And you also pointed to prices, affordability, housing, you know, all the things that they had a chance to get done in that same clip, Charlotte.
1: Mm-hmm.
2: Yeah. So, and that is still trending this morning. Okay, and now to Baltimore, guys, where police are still searching for whoever opened fire in a public housing community, shooting 7 people and injuring a 3-year-old boy. So police say someone showed up in Baltimore at Douglas Homes. It happened earlier this week, and they just started shooting at people. 7 people were hit, and an officer there, he was able to see a 3-year-old boy who had been shot. He put him in a police car and rushed him straight to the hospital. Baltimore Mayor Brandon Scott, he was visibly angry when he said, saying that the whole city should help find this person, whoever is responsible. Let's listen to that.
7: If this is your son, rag his ass by his hair down to the police department and turn him in. There is no way to those individuals. There is no way for you to reclaim humanity after doing that. But if you want to try to save yourself and save your soul, turn yourself in. Because everybody in the city should be looking for you.
1: I agree with him.
0: He said goddamn city. He said goddamn city, by the way. But he's right.
1: Did you see him when he was talking to Fox 45?
3: The reporter?
1: And the reporter was asking him about, you know, the low crime rates in the city?
3: Yes. Yeah.
2: Yeah, we have that. You want to listen to that?
1: Yes,
2: we have
1: please.
2: That. Let's listen to that.
7: Keith, I knew that you were going to ask some dumbass, ridiculous question tonight. It is. A 3-year-old was shot, right? Oh, I didn't say that. Are you going to let me talk? You want to interview or you want to talk? This is why I say to you guys every week that I'm not out here celebrating that we have the lowest amount of violence that this city has ever seen, because it's still too much. Because one is too damn many for me, Keith. Yes, having a 50-year low is great. That's a great thing for us to acknowledge. But it does not matter right now to a 3-year-old who doesn't understand why they're in that much pain.
0: That's right. And just so you know, the victims include a 3-year-old boy, a 16-year-old girl, a 43-year-old woman, and 4 men ages between 18 and 21. And I believe that man, I think he was on the Breakfast Club before.
1: Hell yeah.
0: And
1: I like him. Man, Brandon Scott, that's my guy.
0: He's a straight shooter. He says what it is. And he's absolutely right. If that's your child or you know that kid, he needs to turn his ass in. And who cares about the crime rates when a 3-year-old just got shot?
1: Man,
0: we need to fix up.
1: I was just having that convo with Jessica Tarlov when she was on Breakfast Club this week, because you know, crime rates and lived experience, they measure different things. And people like correct. To bring up data, but data tells you what has been measured. But lived experience shows you what people are actually dealing with, shows you what they actually, you know, have to navigate. And Mayor Brandon Scott is showing you that you need both to understand whether a community feels
0: that's right.
1: and is safe. So drop on the clues for Mayor Brandon Scott.
0: And that even goes to the conversation we have all the time in New York City, right? They're saying the crime rates are down, but
1: if you
0: walk through New York City, you're fearful. Like, even when, you know, we walk to the station every day and there's so many homeless people. You can tell so many mentally ill people. There's so many problems. Like the lady you heard the other day stabbing the people.
1: In
0: like,
1: Times Square, yeah.
0: It does not feel safe. It does not. I don't care what the numbers say. New York City does not feel safe.
1: Hey, data tells you what's been measured. Lived experience shows you what people are actually navigating. And let's not act like, you know, sometimes these cities don't be cooking the books, too.
2: Well, the good news this morning, police say all 7 victims are expected to survive. But again, as we were just saying, whoever did this is still out. The people in the neighborhood are asking anyone who has any information, especially because that 3-year-old was involved, to come forward. They say there is a $7,000 reward for any information that leads to an arrest. So I know. So sad. Super, super sad.
1: Very sad.
2: All right. And that hour was sponsored by Morgan & Morgan. Injured, know your worth. 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And coming up at 7, so if you guys have no idea what these kids are talking about these days, help is on the way. Some of their favorite words have officially made it to the dictionary, and we're going to talk about it.
1: It ain't even words. It's going to be a bunch of acronyms.
3: That's for the
1: It's going to be a bunch of acronyms, and kids don't like to say the whole word no more.
2: Okay, we'll see. We're going to test your knowledge on some of these words, so it'll be fun.
0: All right. And everybody else, get it off your chest. 800-585-1051. If you need to vent, hit us up. It's funny that you said that, because my kids will shorten up everything.
1: Everything.
0: My kids was like, yeah, no, Dad, I think he's sped. I'm like, sped? Where? How fast did he go? They're like, no, sped. I'm like, what do you mean? They're like, special education, Dad? I'm like,
1: y'all sped
0: need
1: is
0: to
1: crazy.
0: Say the whole word. Yeah, sped. That's what they say, sped.
1: But I get say, it off I your do chest. Say Rita.
0: You know what? It's the Breakfast Club. Man. I ain't messing with you. Goodbye.
8: The Breakfast Club.
1: Peace to the planet.
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16: Well, at this early hour, traffic moving pretty smoothly on eastbound 20 with your Clinton to Jackson drive, just under 10 minutes if you're on the westbound side, 20 from Brandon to Jackson, just over a 10-minute drive. Eastbound 20 also from 220 to Pearl, including the stack, is just over a 5-minute ride. Anytime you see traffic problems, call #250, keyword Mississippi traffic. And I'm Alan Beebe, Tom's here with traffic.
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3: Good Friday morning. I'm meteorologist Megan Hanna with Storm Team 12. There's a little chill in the air this morning, starting off into the middle to upper 60s. Dry air will continue to be funneled in from the north, and it's going to bring our humidity down to the comfortable levels. But this afternoon, it's going to feel more like a dry heat. Our temperatures stay above seasonal and hot into the middle 90s. Rain chances will stay at bay through your weekend. I'm meteorologist Megan Hanna with Storm Team 12, exclusive local station for Live Powerball and Mega Million Drawings.
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13: Happy Friday. I'm meteorologist Megan Hanna with Storm Team 12. After a cool and comfy morning, lots of sunshine today is going to help to warm us up. Our highs will top off into the middle 90s, and our humidity will stay relatively low. So it feels like temperatures will be into the upper 90s. Dry through your weekend, but continuously heating up. A cool morning on Saturday. Highs reach 98 by Sunday afternoon. I'm meteorologist Megan Hanna with Storm Team 12, exclusive local station for live Powerball and Mega Million drawings.
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22: Happy Friday. I'm meteorologist Megan Hanna with Storm Team 12. After a cool and comfy morning, lots of sunshine today is going to help to warm us up. Our highs will top off into the middle 90s, and our humidity will stay relatively low, so it feels like temperatures will be into the upper 90s. Dry through your weekend, but continuously heating up. A cool morning on Saturday. Highs reach 98 by Sunday afternoon. I'm meteorologist Megan Hanna with Storm Team 12, exclusive local station for Live Powerball and Mega Million drawings.
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1: 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Now back!
2: 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We up with Angela Yee is on.

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4: And we're seeing some congestion westbound on I-20. Crews are doing work between Edwards and Flowers. Also, work is going on in Vicksburg, westbound on I-20 in the left lane on the Mississippi River Bridge, and also resurfacing south on Highway 49 near Kennebrew Road. If you see traffic problems, dial pound 250, keyword Mississippi traffic. I'm Lisa Bakke with Time Saver Traffic.
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1: Happy Friday. I'm meteorologist Megan Hanna with Storm Team 12. After a cool and comfy morning, lots of sunshine today is going to help to warm us up. Our highs will top off into the middle 90s, and our humidity will stay relatively low. So it feels like temperatures will be into the upper 90s. Dry through your weekend, but continuously heating up. A cool morning on Saturday. Highs reach 98 by Sunday afternoon. I'm meteorologist Megan Hanna with Storm Team 12. 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
4: Road work continues on I-20 in both directions between Flowers and Edwards. Also, crews are doing work to replace two bridges on Highway 51 near Way Road in the Canton area. And also, crews are continuing work on westbound I-20 on the Mississippi River Bridge in Vicksburg. If you see traffic problems, dial pound 250, keyword Mississippi traffic. I'm Lisa Bakke with Time Saver Traffic.
5: Napa know-how!
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19: Happy Friday. I'm meteorologist Megan Hanna with Storm Team 12. After a cool and comfy morning, lots of sunshine today is going to help to warm us up. Our highs will top off into the middle 90s, and our humidity will stay relatively low, so it feels like temperatures will be into the upper 90s. Dry through your weekend, but continuously heating up. A cool morning on Saturday, highs reach 98 by Sunday afternoon. I'm meteorologist Megan Hanna with Storm Team 12, exclusive local station for Live Powerball and Mega Million Drawings.
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2: 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Now back!
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17: Happy Friday. I'm meteorologist Megan Hanna with Storm Team 12. After a cool and comfy morning, lots of sunshine today is going to help to warm us up. Our highs will top off into the middle 90s, and our humidity will stay relatively low. So it feels like temperatures will be into the upper 90s. Dry through your weekend, but continuously heating up. A cool morning on Saturday. Highs reach 98 by Sunday afternoon. I'm meteorologist Megan Hanna with Storm Team 12, exclusive local station for Live Powerball and Mega Million Drawings.
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1: What's up, it's Ariel with you on this Friday afternoon. My God, we have finally made it to Friday. Hello? All right, listen, couple things to get into as we start off the afternoon. The Jay-Z in 8, that one premieres tonight on HBO Max. I think it's already available for streaming. I haven't gone to go check. I think one of the things that came up was him talking about Beyonce as a songwriter, saying that she's like one of the most underrated songwriters. And I mean, they do be trying to play on my girl Top, saying, you know, oh, she be having all them songwriters on her album. It's to give people opportunity, friends. But I don't act like she ain't never wrote no lyrics. Okay, the other thing, Lenny Kravitz getting his very own, not Barbie, Ken doll. Because those are two different people. And if you ain't ever played Barbie before, don't talk to me about it. More music next.
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4: Yeah, yeah, yeah. 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
1: All right, let's keep this music rolling, shall we? What's up? It's Ariel. I still got Drake and Nicki headed your way, plus Isaiah Rashad. This is your 2 p.m. reminder. You might need a deep breath. Take it right now. Sometimes.

You may have a fear of missing out, but if you actually missed out on Drake's FOMO, well, you still have a chance to view it now. He has it uploaded and ready for you to see. I got more details after Isaiah Rashad. In the meantime, let's get into Drake and Nicki. Thank you so much for listening. 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
1: Tyla's Is It Love is going to keep that music rolling for the Friday playlist. What's good, baby? It's Ariel. How you make through the week? If you were one of those people who did not get a chance to see Drake's Fear of Missing Out, I do believe that it made its premiere on Tuesday. It's now uploaded to his YouTube channel. I feel like we all saw that coming. It turned out to be exactly what I said it was going to be. Something like a documentary style. The music was going to be in there. I low-key predicted new music, but at the same time did not. But visuals for that trilogy of Iceman, that present and accounted for. When you can recognize patterns, girl.
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on all socials. You can find me at OL. Yeah, got more music headed in your direction. Some local things to talk about, of course, next hour. But this is the weekend of the iHeartRadio Music Festival. 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Like I said, more music is headed your way next. 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

Jackson's number one for hip hop and R&B, Real 105.1. Love is Ariel with you on this Friday afternoon. Have you planned your weekend yet? You know what you're doing? If not, I got some ideas for you after Gunna. In the meantime, we take it into Beyonce Morning Dew. Thanks for listening.

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Real 105.1 on all socials. You can find me at OL. Yeah, keeping this music rolling. Lifestyle headed in your direction. So it's that Leon Thomas Mutt. Here is your 3 p.m. reminder to take a deep breath or anything that might help you reset your nervous system, girl. It's Friday. We need to be

What's up? It's Ariel with you on this Friday afternoon. After Leon Thomas Mutt, we're going to talk Lil Wayne, okay? He is a lesson. And bite somebody's style too much if you want to. They will sue you. We'll get into that next right now. Rich Gang, thanks for listening.

Jackson's number one for hip hop and R&B, Real 105.1. What's up? It's Ariel with you on this Friday afternoon. I still got Waka Flocka, No Hands Heading in Your Direction for our Black in the Day track. 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

Jackson's number one for hip-hop and R&B, Real 105.1. What's up, it's Ariel with you on this Friday afternoon. It is just about time to clock out and wrap things up, or maybe you're just about to end your break. Either way, if you need a reminder to unclench your jaw and drop your shoulders, sometimes we need one every minute. Go ahead and do that right now. Trillville headed your way next. Let's get into Dave and Tim's. Thanks for listening.

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1: Brian and Depend still headed your way on our Friday afternoon playlist as we slide into Trillville some cut. It got really quiet about the whole Dirk situation, right? After he got acquitted of the other charges. Well, he still has one more trial to face. That starts October 5th. I got a rundown of some things that are happening. We will talk more next. In the meantime, let's take it back. Thanks for listening.

0: 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Tion Summer Walker, keep that music rolling for the Friday playlist. Hey, babes, what's up? It's Ariel. We all the places on the free iHeartRadio app, no matter where you land me to. Just take me with you, okay? Now, despite the speculation that's going on currently right now, Lil Durk does have that upcoming federal racketeering trial, which Vicar is the route, not RICO. Vicar is the way that the government wants to prove that Lil Durk ran a criminal enterprise, and this is how Savier Robinson ended up dead. That is the relative of Quando Rondo. So anyway, that trial is set to start on the 5th. There have been no motions filed. All of the delays that the first trial saw, this one does not look like it's seeing. So it looks like it's full steam ahead from here.
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2: 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My neighbor did too.
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105.1, Jackson's number one for hip-hop and R&B. What's up, it's Ariel with you on this Friday afternoon. I still got some throwback outcasts. Mariah the Scientist also headed in your direction. Just because tomorrow is Saturday don't mean the Breakfast Club is off. In fact, they'll repeat some of the things that popped off this week. Breakfast Club on the weekends. You can catch it tomorrow morning. Thank you so much for listening.

0: What are you hating on?
1: I hate when moms put their grown children, their 5-year-old children, in strollers. I don't understand it. Don't get it. Hate it.
2: Yes. Like, yo, you got a 5-year-old. He can walk.
3: Yeah, get your ass up.
1: Yeah, walk. Yeah. Exactly.
2: I agree. This is something I can stand behind fully as somebody who, I've been around a lot of white trash in my life.
3: Hey, this is true. But as a fat kid, I did appreciate my mom pushing me around at 6 years old. So thank you, Mom. Yo. Forget what this lady talking about.
2: What kind of obese 6-year-old were you?
3: Hey, it is what it
2: You're
3: is.
2: You're part of the problem. You and your mom are hating on James. Anyway, appreciate you calling.
1: Thanks.
4: If you got something you want to hate on too, man, leave us a voicemail. 877-817-2888 is the number. The Daily Hate continues. It's Friday. We have got another one coming up in a few hours, so leave those voicemails coming up. Let's talk about it. Big interview this weekend if you've been paying attention to the Lindsey Clancy case.
3: Oh, man.
4: We're going to tell you about that up next.
5: This report.
6: Your information may be for sale online.
7: Yeah, I'll take 4 social security numbers.